0: Hey, Lisa.
1: Hey.
0: It's me. It's been a long time. I'm just here for work. What about you?

They say write a book, write a blog, take a picture, take a reel, make a video, tell them all how do you feel. But if you don't share, does it make it not real?

Well, there's a young man in a t-shirt listening to a rock and roll station. He's got his greasy hair, greasy smile. He says, Lord, this must be my destination. Cause they told him when he was younger, said, boy, you're gonna be president. But just like everything,

Haimuni, Pamlova. Tebo de Pambeni, Nja, and a Meti, as he payera, and a nani de wound. Topene, Famulunga, Tabana.

sitting on a fence. I ain't got enough dough to pay the rent. Well, I'm flat broke, but baby, I don't care. I'm right by with my tail.

said, now, the moment of truth has finally come. When I'm gonna show you some of that fusion. Now give me a little bit of drum by himself there. Now give me a little bit of bass with those 88s. Ah, you're cooking, baby.

Miss Arthur Smith, listed missing. Corporal John Charles Edward Smith, killed in action. Private Jonathan Leslie Smith.

We asked for the rain. Let's bring it on. This one's called Wash It All Away.

Always falling down, method to your madness, all about pride, every

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Yep. I wear a smile on my face, but there's a demon inside. All I'm trying to do is live my motherfucking life. I wear a smile on my face, but there's a demon inside.

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Yeah. 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See, then we come to play shows like this and I realize something. All that bullshit is champagne.

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My label tried to screw me, TMZ tried to screw me, but I'm out the front. Everybody seems like the winner made it die. Shit, well, how about that? Can't look me in the eye. Think I'm overrated? Should have already

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Rocking on the wall, laughing on the plane. Didn't eat myself, just to kill the pain.

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What is up? 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So let's make something very, very clear. 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

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And what have I done? 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

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Do you want something to drink? Yeah? You want something to drink? Somebody give her something to drink. Thank you. Not a drumstick. Oh, that works too. Good job, Charlie.

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It's okay. 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

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I'll find it. For her in the hat, please.

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You okay? 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So I heard there's a little band playing after us by the name of Metallica. I want to show them. I want them to hear. Oh, there it is. Hi-yo. I want them to hear this all the way over there, okay? Okay? This is The Bleeding. 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
1: and chilly
0: in the dark. Fear of the dark. Fear of the dark. I have a constant fear that something's always near. 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
1: Santiago!
0: I have a phobia. 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